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And I touched your face.

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0: crazy, come on.
1: So sexy like,
0: oh,
1: and you make me wanna say,
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